0: trouble very soon, economically, domestically, and others who are very militant in their view of life and in their view of the world and continue to launch missiles. So they'll have to work out that split internally. We're going to continue to respond if the door opens to diplomacy, if the guys that want to do something productive for Iran win and take control of that system or take control of the negotiations, that'll be a very positive development. That's not where we are tonight, unfortunately.
1: هي المشكلة أن ليست هناك إيران واحدة كما يقال، لكن دعونا نشير أيضا

0: بمساحة شاسعة. مزاد فرصة تصنع ثروة.
1: I spent nearly three decades in various postings around the world addressing mutual challenges.
2: An ambassador to Bechtel president. Why did you say yes to Bechtel?
1: We like to call ourselves an innovation company, not really a construction company, but an innovation company. And
2: in Saudi Arabia, what's your biggest misconception before seeing this transformation on the ground?
1: Expo 2030, that's going to be the opportunity for the kingdom to showcase everything that has happened here. It will be a point of pride, I am sure, for every Saudi.
2: Can we actually say that Saudi Arabia is one of the main markets for Bechtel?
1: I've always encouraged people to come here, discuss the changes, and learn.
0: الدرجة الأولى مع فاطمة الضاوي الأحد السادسة على العربية بزنس.
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0: experience, be it with Boeing or Airbus. Where are we at right now, and what are you expecting in the near to medium term?
1: In terms of the major OEMs and the aircraft coming in, we have 24 350s, one of which is here in Farnborough today, the ones just come out. We have another 49 of those on order. They're streaming into us during the course of this year and next year. The 777 hopefully will come in the second quarter of next year, calendar. The aircraft will be ready for us to view with everything in, all our seats and galleys and all the other bits and pieces we're putting out. We're not telling you what they are at the moment, in November. So I'm hoping that we will pick this all up and carry on. As far as the supply chain is concerned, they continue to be a problem child. They're getting better. But as you know, we've decided to take control of a lot of that stuff, not all of it, and start building factories in Dubai to take the capability away from some of those people who are giving us a problem, and doing it ourselves. So there's more of that coming down the line. But in the end, we're airline managers. We're not here to build airplanes or build the parts for them. If they don't do it properly, we'll have to do it for them.
0: And do you anticipate this kind of initiative perhaps also growing the local aviation industry in terms of manufacturing aircraft in the Emirates?
1: To the last point, manufacturing aircraft is a bit of a stretch. But in terms of improving and enhancing and growing the aerospace industry for not just the local carriers such as ourselves, Fly Dubai or whatever, but for the industry, there is a golden opportunity here. All the factors of production, land, labor, capital are there. The government of Dubai is very, very interested in investing in this kind of thing. It's a huge wealth creator. It's a huge job creator. So the wealth that's coming out of what we would eventually get done is we're building a huge MRO, one of the biggest in the world, maintenance repair organization. This is not because we want to do it for nothing else to do. It's because we need it, and we need to take control of one of the things that are giving us a problem at the moment. The supplier community outside Dubai, all the people are very, very interested in what we're doing. And many of them are stepping up now and getting involved, building factories, wanting to see how they can expand their incumbent operation at the moment. So it's a golden opportunity. And because aerospace is such a sort of mega trillion operation, if you get a piece of that, and I see no reason why Dubai couldn't do that. When I look around all the other countries that have got involved, and they're not doing a very good job, I'm afraid to say, that's where Dubai has it on a plate, if we're smart about how we do it.
0: I wanted to ask a final question about the cargo industry as well. You've recently launched or begun using the Boeing 777-300 special freighter. I wondered, given all the conversations we're having about the difficulty of moving goods from one place to the other with the closure of the Strait of Hormuz and the unreliability of other routes, do you see cargo as a growth area for you? Is it something that we might see more of in the future?
1: Well, it's already excelling. It's well beyond the targets we placed on it. It's no coincidence that with the ERF that you've just made mention of, we have a plan to take up to 20 of those, plus the existing freighters that we have on order, and a few more to come from Boeing, to grow the cargo business. Now, along comes the difficulties that we're facing at the moment. But prior to that, the growth in e-commerce was so large and moving at such a pace that a lot of these, this new freighter we've just converted has 100-ton capability, but a lot of that will be e-commerce, smaller packages and all the other bits and pieces. It's a growing market, and everybody's getting involved in it. So, and then we get the situation where there are some issues with regard to shipping maritime. Obviously, that's causing a spike in what we can do for them. So that helps. But in the end, you've got to assume that these kind of choke points will go, that maritime will restore to its normal situation, and that the air cargo business will grow because it was growing anyway and leaps and bounds. So I don't bank this spike as something that's going on forever. I look at it as short term, but in the end, we'll get back to equilibrium. Maritime will sort itself out. The airline community will grow its cargo business simply because just in time will come back into the mix in terms of production plants, whether they be in the Ruhr, whether they be in South Africa or even Dubai.
2: على كل المشاهدين لنا عودة إلى كارينا ومعرض فارنبرو بعد هذه الوقفة مع الفاصل، ومن ثم نستكمل الحديث عن قطاع طيران. ابقوا معنا.

0: I spent nearly three decades in various postings around the world addressing mutual challenges.
1: An ambassador to Bechtel president. Why did you say yes to Bechtel?
0: We like to call ourselves an innovation company, not really a construction company, but an innovation company. And
1: in Saudi Arabia, what's your biggest misconception before seeing this transformation on the ground?
0: Expo 2030, that's going to be the opportunity for the kingdom to showcase everything that has happened here. It will be a point of pride, I am sure, for every Saudi.
1: Can we actually say that Saudi Arabia is one of the main markets for Bechtel?
0: I've always encouraged people to come here, discuss the changes, and learn.
2: الدرجة الأولى مع فاطمة الضاوي الأحد السادسة على العربية بزنس.
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1: The Lebanese army needs help, and the United States said that it's very important for the Lebanese army to take over the villages that Hezbollah could withdraw from. How are you going to help them? And how this
2: Well, we're going to be speaking about that today.
1: Sure.
2: Yeah.
1: That you'll be in the
2: we'll
1: South
2: be speaking
1: well.
2: About that today with your president, and we have some very concrete plans already in store for that, with others going in and helping. But they're also becoming much more self-sufficient. And we will be speaking about that. That's one of the subjects we're going to be.
0: ومن جانبه الرئيس اللبناني جوزيف عون أكد أن اتفاق الإطار مع إسرائيل لا يتطلب موافقة البرلمان، مشيرا لأن رئيس المجلس النواب نبيه بري يؤيد المسار الذي تعمل عليه الدولة بشأن الاتفاق.
3: I think the Speaker of the Parliament is really wants to see the end of this war. He's from the south, and he knows he did his best to rebuild the south. But unfortunately, the south being destroyed in front of his eyes. So he's actually supportive of what we are doing. But we need to be careful. His position as a speaker and as a leader of the Shia community, we have to understand how critical is his position.
0: مستشار الرئيس الأمريكي مسعد بولوس أكد أن واشنطن ملتزمة بتنفيذ التفاهمات بين لبنان وإسرائيل. بولوس وفي رد عن سؤال لمراسلة العربية شدد على أن تحقيق الاستقرار والسلام في لبنان لا يزال هدفا رئيسياً.

0: the news is so wrong so many times. So, you know, maybe this one they have right, but it's okay. It doesn't mean anything unless they have the material. You're talking about the centrifuges. Yeah, it doesn't mean anything unless they have the material. They don't have. We follow the material. That's where the action is, and we'll be hitting that area very probably pretty soon.
1: في المقابل ذكرت وسائل أعلام إيرانية أن القيادة العسكرية المشتركة العليا في إيران أعلنت أنها ستستهدف مصالح الولايات المتحدة إذا هاجمت واشنطن مواقع نووية إيرانية. ويأتي البيان الإيراني بعد أعلان 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
2: Do you have a new estimate about what the war has cost us so far in this, the fifth month of the first year of this war in Iran?
3: Senator, the estimate we have as of today is $37.5 billion.
2: And is the current activity, which we've been told about, the exchange of fire back and forth in Iran, an indication that that number is going to go up in the 8 months ahead?
3: Some of that number captures additional O&M, mill pay, and other that would be anticipated through the fiscal year. So some of that anticipates what costs would be going out in the future as well.
1: أكد الرئيس الأمريكي دونالد ترامب أن أولوية الإدارة الأمريكية تكمن في دعم الجيش اللبناني، وقال في إجابة على سؤال مراسلة العربية أن هناك خططا عملية لتعزيز دور الجيش في الجنوب وبالتنسيق مع الدولة اللبنانية.
4: Mr. President, the Lebanese army needs help, and the United States said that it's very important for the Lebanese army to take over the villages that Hezbollah withdrew from. How are you going to help them? And how this
5: well, we're going to be speaking about that today.
4: Sure. Yeah. That you'll be in the
5: we'll be speaking
4: well.
5: About that today with your president, and we have some very concrete plans already in store for that, with others going in and helping. But they're also becoming much more self-sufficient. And we will be speaking about that. That's one of the subjects we're going to be.
1: من جانبها الرئيس اللبناني جوزيف عون أكد أن اتفاق الإطار مع إسرائيل يتطلب موافقة البرلمان، وأشار إلى أن رئيس المجلس النواب نبيه بري يؤيد المسار الذي تعمل عليه الدولة بشأن الاتفاق.
6: I think the Speaker of the Parliament is really wants to see the end of this war. He's from the south, and he knows he did his best to rebuild the south. But unfortunately, things the south being destroyed in front of his eyes. So he's actually supportive of what we are doing, but we need to be careful. His position as a speaker and as a leader of the Shia community, we have to understand how critical is his position.
1: مستشار الرئيس الأمريكي مسعد بولوس أكد أن واشنطن ملتزمة بتنفيذ التفاهمات بين لبنان وإسرائيل. بولوس وفي رد عن سؤال لمراسلة العربية شدد على أن تحقيق الاستقرار والسلام في لبنان لا يزال هدفا رئيسيا.
7: What guarantee can the U.S. give to the Lebanese government to make sure that Israel withdraws totally from the south? We're talking about pilot projects now, but there is fear that Israel will stay in South Lebanon. Is this any follow-up?
8: Just like, yeah, that's a good, that's a fair question. I mean, just like any agreement, just like any plan, there will always be some obstacles, there will always be some difficulties, there will be some delays. But our job is to make sure we overcome those. And I think President Aoun is highly committed, and the Lebanese government, President Aoun and Prime Minister Nawaf Salam, and the LAF have been doing a great job so far. And they're coordinating very closely with us and with the IDF. So it's all about implementation. There are going to be some obstacles, definitely, but we are committed. President Trump is definitely committed, and he expressed it very clearly.
1: أدانت دولة الإمارات بشدة تصريحات جماعة الحوثي بشأن السعودية حسب ما جاء في بيان لوزارة الخارجية الإماراتية. وأدان البيان تهديدات الحوثيين بحظر الملاحة البحرية على السعودية، ودعت